downstream to the cold seas. I've never met someone could even compare to you. You're stronger than I ever knew. Swimming downstream to the cold seas.

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You're stronger than I ever knew. Swimming downstream to the cold seas.

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This game is called Mother May I. And all you have to do is listen and follow the moves that I call out. But you can only do these moves if I say three magic words, which are Mother May I.

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1: Alright, you cats, it's time to dance. The show was that we can do the cat snap, to dance, snap, snap, snap, just like that.

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Alright, you cats, it's time to dance. The show was that we can do the more cat snap. To dance, snap, snap, snap, just like that.

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0: Now that you mention it, now that you say, I got a smile on my face and you cheered up my day. I gotta skip my step and all I wanna do is

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When I can't tell you why, will you judge?

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1: I'm laughing at Hades now. I'm sad as a sister. 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